That was Joe's first confrontation with the law. Naturally, we were easy on him. One of our friendly counselors gave him a donut and told him to stick closer to church-oriented social activities.

Yeah. This album is dedicated to all the teachers that told me I never amount to nothing. To all the people that lived above the buildings that I was hustling from, that called the police on me when I was just trying to make some money to feed my daughter. It's all good. And all the niggas in the struggle. You know what I'm saying? It's all good, baby. It was

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I say you look so fine that I really wanna make you mine. 4, 5, 6, come on and get your kicks. Now you don't need

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I say you look so fine that I really want to make you mine. Come on and get your kicks. 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
1: 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And I said, baby, baby, baby, is there some karmic chila?

0: 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I hung out right there with him.
1: But you were right quick, I think, you know?
0: Right.
1: I was
0: jumping.
1: Well, I've never fished here. I've caught fishing.

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1: Yeah!
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2: Salzburg, January 27th, Wolfgang Amadeus is born. 1761, at the age of 5, Amadeus begins composing. 1773, he writes his first piano concerto. 1782, Wolfgang Amadeus Mozart marries Constance Weber. 1784, Wolfgang Amadeus Mozart becomes a Freemason. 1791, Mozart...

watching. I was a teenage werewolf. I love Vincent Price in a film called Witchfinder General. You see, some like it cold, I like it hot. Especially when my girl holds me tight such a lot. Wow, me and my girlfriend, we love watching.

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Oh, we're so groovy. Some like it cold, I like it hot, especially when my girl is holding mine. Wow!